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0: 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I decide say any opportunity where I get now, I'm gonna use the come house. They make sure I say my people serve the pillar.
1: Okay, we want to tell you, we have double happy. Today is gonna be the positive. We are seeing you face to face. We are amazing all. We are amazed of what you are doing. What you are doing, but that is touching all of us. Because you give the power of this. That is, you give us shelter, you give us food. You are giving us a free movement, that's a wheelchair. Look, you've done more than enough. We want to sincerely say that you will never be a race in our hearts. Say with that.
2: Now we need one more fire from the Taiko. 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

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I've been going through pains. But all I want to say, may the good Lord bless you. Thank you very much, Bonaboy.

0: There's nothing I can do to replace this, but you know, if there's anything I can do to make you feel a little better, then I'm all for it. You know? So just promise me no cry again, because your cry they make me cry. Thank you, mama.
1: Most of it, that song, Darwin, it just like an angel.

Well, in the sentiments of the young people, the idea is not to sweat. You know what I'm saying, man? Nothing but the best of soothing gems, love music, making sure that we appreciate every single one of y'all that has kept up with us since the wee hours till now, man. But nonetheless, it's Franklin, your girlfriend's favorite DJ, keeping you company right about now with nothing but the best of soothing sounds. Remember, it's 62222 as well if you'd like to get a hold of us. Ooh, but the music has got to continue. Something beautiful, something mellow, something like this right about now.

So, seems to me like there's many ways to skin a cat. There's also many ways to get attention. You know what I'm saying? Remember the 62222, that is the SMS line. The idea is very simple. We're keeping it beautiful. We're keeping it very mellow for you like that as well. It's NBC National FM. That's also where you can get a hold of us as far as our social media handles are concerned. What we're trying to do basically is take it all the way back when music was just, you know what I'm saying? Turn your lights a little low. I think this is possibly one of the best combination ever because it's the nuances of the song. It's the punchline of the music. When the music was just beautiful and mellow, when the music was just amazing like that. But you can find this as well on our DSTV Audio Bouquet, channel 835. So wherever you find yourself, if you are on the road, please make sure that you are keeping safe. Speed limit, you know what I'm saying? Take a turn off and rest a little bit. But hey, let me not waste any more time. Let's get right back into this magnificent masterpiece of a song.

Man, look, if you could go back into time, if you like grew up in the R&B era, like, I don't know, I personally would go all the way back to the Pimps and the Temptations. I'd go back to that type of music. But I think like the early 2000s were wild, man. You know what I'm saying? People were putting out bangers like that. In fact, R. Kelly has possibly been the most undisputed person ever. But this one in the background, we wrote this on notes back in high school. Nelly, I love you. Kelly, I love you too.

Can't get any better than these now, ladies and gentlemen. That's what it is, the best of R&B and soul, the love, the best of beautiful music right here on NBC National FM with your girlfriend's favorite DJ, keeping you company as per usual. Don't forget to get a hold of us on that 62222. And right about now, I'm officially missing you. This is the only music you could listen with your parents and it not be cringy. You know what I'm saying? It was a good time. But I'm thinking about a local talent. I mean, if you remember Oholo Nene by Tequila, if you go all the way back to sort of like Shishani's touch on music, if you listen to Big Ben's material, I think these people gave us bangers that are so timeless and so classic that there's no replacing them whatsoever. You know what I'm saying? By the way, all the way from that down to a little bit of Miss Alicia Keys, all-time crush, no one.

There's some very interesting facts about R&B, man. I think sometimes that goes under the carpet. But so her 2018 performance, dubbed Baychella, wasn't just iconic for its scale. It was a celebration of R&B, black college culture, and musical excellence. The entire performance was later released as a homecoming documentary. I'm talking about the fact that Beyoncé was actually the very first black woman to headline Coachella. And it was an R&B masterclass. Also, remember the iconic 2004 album by Usher, I think it was called Confessions, almost didn't happen because it was initially controversial because of fans that thought it was autobiographical, revealing infidelity and heartbreak. And then Usher later clarified that many of the songs were inspired by producer Jermaine Dupri's real-life drama. Wild business. Also, Frank Ocean's Channel Orange contains subtle scientific fiction elements. You know this, right? So these are some of the weirdest quirks about R&B. But hey, we're here for the music and the vibes and the vibes and the...

I don't even want to brag, but I'm thinking about how iconic the name Franklin is, if you think about it in retrospect. So Aretha Franklin, right? The queen of soul, as she was known, had such an impact that when she died, the city of Detroit lit its buildings in pink as a tribute. She was also the first woman inducted into the Rock and Roll Hall of Fame back in 1987. Also, the singer for Purple Rain, that is the big homie Prince, recorded a full album, an R&B album, using only his voice and a drum machine. This is the 1987 album Sign of the Times, features Prince's famous track If I Was Your Girlfriend, recorded in a pitched-up vocal to sound like a woman. Yeah. The entire concept was to flip gender roles in relationships. Mad business, bro. But also, there's a whole sub-genre called alternative R&B. I don't know if you know about that. And it kind of blends traditional R&B with indie, electronic, and experimental sounds. So artists like Caesar, Frank Ocean, and FK Twigs basically have turned it into an ethereal, boundary-pushing movement. And I love me some alternative R&B. Now, one of my personal favorites as well, Alicia Keys, was almost a classical pianist. She started playing at the age of 7 and was trained in classical music by the time she was 12. And she turned down Columbia University to pursue music full-time and gave the world soulful R&B anthems instead. Also, there's something absolutely infectious about Alicia Keys. I think, for me personally, I think it's maybe just the delivery. What I do find very interesting, though, is that The Weeknd's album from 2010 was such a classical mystery of between indie, alternative rock, and R&B. But it's deeper than that because there's so many symbolism in there. But hey, like I said, we're almost here for the music and nothing but the music. Okay.

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turn this thing into a fully fledged business that is how I set up most of us here we do have skills but potso ke gore a ukile wa nna ha ba se wa ipotsa gore wana skills ga go keng

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1: in Kunene, all representatives of ministries present here at our SORA, our State of the Region address, Director Thomas Shapumba, our Regional Director of Health, all other directors present here, our chief regional officers of local authorities, present here, I see them, I acknowledge you, members of the media, traditional authorities, the gaups, the chiefs, the ombaras, their advisors, everybody from the traditional authority space, in whatever capacity here. Ladies and gentlemen, Moro, praying to us, Kwe more. Thank you. This morning, Honorable Governor, I have a very, very powerful yet simple task, and that is to do the welcoming. And part of doing the welcoming is also to welcome you, Honorable Governor, to your region. We have come here, we've bated breath. We want to hear what is it that government is going to tell us? What is it that we want to hear as community members and as inhabitants of this vast region? This is a special region with special needs. So, having said that, each and everyone here is welcome to this statutory process that must take place. I don't want to be asked questions again. I also acknowledge correctional services. Please, Commissioner, and your delegation, you are welcome. Having said that, what is it that government through the governor is having in store for us? There are so many outcries about service delivery. There are so many outcries about what it is that we as inhabitants of this beautiful

0: yet vast region are aspiring to achieve, and we want to hear. President Netumbo Nandi-Ndaitwa, the president of this country, saw it fit to bring a young, energetic gentleman of the region to be her mouthpiece and execute programs that is in the NDP 6. That is what we want to hear, Honorable Governor. We don't want to hear other things. We are not interested in that. We are interested in the betterment of the lives of your region. You have never disappointed us. I can say that. You have never disappointed us, regardless the challenges that I am also aware that you face. But you stand up. You put out your chest and say that, another challenge. So, having said that, everybody, please, our governor will come and he will talk to us. I rather not preempt what it is that he will say, but at least I made sure to say that service delivery is at the heart of our people, all included. That is why we have a fully packed wall here. It's fully packed. That just shows the hunger of our people that wants to listen to development and participate. That is the important part. Welcome all. Thank you.
1: Thank you, Honorable Adams, for welcoming us to this regional event. 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Having said that, we are going to go forward with our program, and I'm confident that we all have our programs in our hands. With that, matuka enda kumurungu no programa etu, no orwedendwi, evanga okukaya ritha po okukaya nja uruvede numa tutho kupura tena no kutiku kwa paturuka no mutima mupaturuke kukucha ovikwae bima tupiwa meiwa randi nondi. With that, allow me to invite our honorable governor, the governor of the great Kunene, to come and deliver to us what is it that is prepared for us. And I call on to all of us to please prepare ourselves attentively, listen and to what it is that is installed for us and for our region. Honorable Governor.

0: Thank you very much. We may be seated. Director of Ceremonies, Honorable Victor Simon, Honorable Chairperson of the Kunene Regional Council, Honorable Weston Muharukwa in absentia, the Honorable Councillor Wuchere Nguna Ihe, Councillor for Poor Urban in absentia, the Honorable Kasipo Kakondo, Councillor and Mayor of For Poor Urban in absentia, Honorable members and former members of parliament here present, I note the presence of Honorable Kaweko Tora, the regional commander of the Namibian Police Force, Commissioner Clay, and Commissioner John Drevu, Honorable Wahekwa Herunga, member of parliament and deputy secretary general of the SWAPO party in absentia, regional councillors here present, local authority councillors here present. I note the council for Korihas, Kamanyap, Ocho, and indeed some members of the Opuo council. I keenly note the presence of the regional council.
1: Mo nako ena molaodi wa kgaolo Re Muharukwa ke ene yo e emeng jaano go ema tšhaba ka lefoko go tswa ko kgaolong ya Kunene.
0: Honorable Gaingob, CEOs of our towns, keenly note the presence of the CEO of the town of Opuo, CEO of the town of Korihas, CEO of the town village council, I'm upgrading you, of Kamanyap. Unfortunately, I'm afraid to make a mistake. I trust Ocho would also be here, but I have not seen the person personally. The mayor is noting that she is not around. The coordinator of the SWAPO party, Honorable Julius Kauyova, our traditional authorities, all of you here present, spiritual leaders, all of you here present, our heads of departments here present, under Director Shapumba, as I see you, leaders of our youth forums through Honorable Mox Kenaumwe, conservancy leaders, members of the media, my people of my beloved Kunene region, Kai Klas, Moro, Khuyemora, a very good morning to you all.
1: Ke molaudi wa kgaolo ya Kunene Re Muharukwa ya ka aeme tšhaba ka lefoko.
0: To deliberate on the state of our Kunene region, the region of possibilities. I'm certain that all of us here expect from me today to carry out more than a formality, ticking the boxes that one of the annual duties of the governor has been carried out, i.e. that the SORA has happened. The supreme law of the Republic prescribes that a regional governor shall attend a meeting of the regional council of the region for which he or she is a regional governor once every year, at which meeting shall occur after the president and cabinet attended parliament in terms of Article 32(2) hereof. During the meeting referred to in sub-article 5, the regional governor shall address the regional council on the state of the region plan and planned activities of central government in the region.
1: Go ya ka puo ya molaodi wa kgaolo gora gore article number 32(2) ya molaotheo wa Namibia e moletlelela jalo gore a ba antsha puo ya gagwe go bua ka ga se se dirilweng mo kgaolong le se ba ikeletseng go se dira go tswa mo tsamaisong ya puso ya Namibia.
0: Today, indeed, the purpose of a meeting like

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0: Before 5 we got information that the regional council would not attend, and true to their word they did not.
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0: That the reason is scanty, for the lack of a better word. But I believe Honorable Adams read my mind when he says, we are here to hear about the state of our region. So we are not going to venture into reasons. We are not going to venture into anything negative. We are here to charter a future for Kunene.
1: Gompieno gare ha go ka supana ka menwana. 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
0: It would have been easy, an easy way out for me to say, well, let's postpone this event. But it would be pretty heartless for a person, a leader of the people,
1: go ne go le motlhogo mo go nna gore e ka ntle mathata a tlhagile maabane a ke bele phuthego ena tsatsile sele, mme jaanong o bo leba batho ba ba tsileng gano ba ba akaretsang ba ba tseleng dikgala tse di leele go tlaga bo Sesfontein, bo Korigasa le mahelo a mangwe go tlaga. 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
0: What about the person that came from Uchikoyo where there is scanty network? Why should we deprive them of an opportunity and waste their money when we have a duty to report? The Constitution does not prevent the governor from speaking to the region. So today I'm giving the state of the region, not to the regional council per se, but to Kunene region and Namibia.
1: Gompieno ke ntsha puo ya me ga ke lebise boetelepele jwa lekgotla la kgaolo ya Kunene. 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
0: This very same statement. In fact, if I so wish, I can read this statement 10 times throughout this year. So at the time, if the regional council get to their senses, gains maturity, political maturity that is, I will go to the regional council just as I acknowledge the regional council's presence when they are not here and address them properly and respond to their questions.
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0: Fellow citizens, it is with in this context of Article 110A that a proper report must be given as to the service delivered to the people of
1: Baagi go ya ka Article 110A pe go yona e tshwanetse gore e neelwe baagi ba kgaolo gore go diragetse mo kgaolo ya bone ya Kunene.
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1: Our SORA 2025 theme last year shifting from promise to wealth and progress has fed and impacted our region. Dr. Netumbo Nandi-Ndaitwa, Her Excellency Dr. Netumbo Nandi-Ndaitwa delivered her State of the Nation address on 8 April 2026 under the theme advancing towards the realization of vision.
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1: 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We are therefore
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0: 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We need to tap into the talent
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0: 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I therefore deliver the Kunene 2026 State of the Region Address under the theme Kunene Region Fast Tracking Towards 2030. 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
0: We need to fill the cracks that manifest in our social safety nets. We must
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0: Which is a responsibility that calls for a positive attitude towards public and government services. When challenges manifest in waiting times at our hospitals, the provision of medicines, consultation spaces at hospitals, we are called upon to remain positive and to turn.
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0: All of us can champion transformation in any sector that we know we can make a positive impact. 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
0: necessities. And the fact to admit that my people don't have access to surviving.
1: We need not to look far for evidence that Kunene is just surviving without resources for luxury and a better quality of life. If you walk through our streets,
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1: 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But at this level of poverty,
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1: Our town councils to give emphasis to our outward look. To this end, the governor's office will shortly be announcing a drive that we will be calling the Kunene Facelift. This will be a drive to collect funds for our localities.
0: Mo nako ena e sa fediseng pelo kgaolo ya me e ka simolola ka lenaneo la go leka go ka siamisa gongwe go baakanya kgaolo ya Kunene go netefatsa gore re simolole jalo go tsamatsama jaana re feresa gongwe re painta matlo a baagi ba
1: 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That are prominently located along our main streets to give their businesses a simple and a brush. It will go a distance to completing our towns. It will go a distance to completing our towns. Allowing me now to turn to the performance of our region in respect of the mentioned specific sectors. These are divided
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1: 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Now, these are the reported cases. How about those that are not?
0: These statistics are a threat to our development. We witness a loss of strata that must be eliminated. A le gore a tshwese jalo ditlhabololo le go koafatsa maiteko a rona.
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1: to strengthen inclusion and access to services for persons with disabilities. To this end, the government has distributed 45 wheelchairs.
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1: 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The region has also identified and assessed 8 students with disabilities for funding.
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1: 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Not to detract from this success, but I urge the community leaders to take hands with health professionals to ensure that we reach.
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1: HIV/AIDS. To 37.5 from a baseline of 139. Neonatal mortality reduced to 50.5 per 1,000 lives, while under 5 mortality reduced to 5.1 per 1,000 lives. Cervical cancer screenings exceeded its target, reaching
0: 400.
1: The latter service is a very, very critical gynecological service for our mothers. I urge that we challenge ourselves and push the boundaries by setting new challenges for this year.
0: Maybe let's try 1,000 to reach 1,000.
1: A total of 176 staff members were recruited across clinical
0: allied health administration and support laboratories, including 113
1: registered nurses and 8
0: enrolled nurses ba le kholo le sume le boraro registered nurses ba le sume le borobedi le ba kholwane ba tsaka lefi ba le robedi
1: 91.2% of target coverage. That's to prevent against malaria. The region distributed 13,070 long lasting insecticide
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1: 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These health professionals are human beings with flesh, blood, and emotions. They are our children. Kunene has a very good example in the form and name of the late Mr. Kamendu. May his soul continue to rest in peace. The jack of all trade. A mortuary assistant who doubled as almost everything at the Koriha State Hospital and actually succumbed to death during the execution of an ambulance driver's duties. That's the level to which our people
0: kha ya rona engwe ta e matlapelo ke mushi kamendu yo ile a tlhokafala ama ya go robala ka kagiso yo le gore ene le mothusi wa mashara ta re itse gore o ne a tlhokafala nako ya kotsi ya ambulance
1: must teach us the patience and appreciations. Can we please
0: motho yona tota e ne ya nna yo e le gore o ne a rabolola mathata mme e se mongoregi.
1: This appreciation, I urge, must be extended to the Ministry of Safety, Immigration through the Directorate of Home Affairs, Immigration and Civil Registration.
0: Bontle yona le kgone e kgona go bo fetisetsa kwa lefapheng la pabalesego le tshireletso go ya ka bokaedi jwa Home Affairs, Immigration and Civil Registration le Border Management.
1: Policing and Civil Registration, Immigration and Border Control Services. I must highlight also that Namibian Correctional Services
0: le gone ke motlo go bua gore Namibia Correctional Services le yone e tsamekile karolo e botlhoka mokgaolo ya Kunene go ya ka ditiro tsa yone segolo kwa lefelong la New Kaoko Otavi Correctional Services.
1: Depicts a positive population growth. It is not only because of biology and our maternity wards. The net migration is a factor. The net immigration is a factor in our population growth. While we recognize that people migrate for opportunities where they can make a better living.
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1: 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These are just facts.

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0: Thank you. It's back. Please give me a chance to drink water. I ended where I was saying. The lack of officially gazetted border posts between Kunene region and our northern neighbors continues to be a concern and a catalyst to illegal immigration between the two countries. This matter has, however, been on the radar of government for years, with Onungurura and Ochimuhaka having been approved for gazetting. I urge that documentation and control must be a focus for the current year.
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0: Means and remains central to identity and dignity. Our communities must be sensitized of the importance of registering well in advance, and not when there is a need for social benefit in our public service. Equally, technocrats must be mindful of the need to reach the communities where they live and pursue this practice aggressively. No child should be excluded from school because of missing documents.
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0: Not only to guard our farmers from threats of farm borehole water pump theft, livestock theft, arson and other crimes related to illegal immigration. Such records will also provide our region with necessary statistics to know the human capital available to support us in our journey towards 2030.
1: Obviously,

0: in the service that is.
1: Re ka tswelela jalo re ema nokeng tiro e e dirwang ke setšhaba, badiri jalo mmogo le mapodisi.
0: That wasn't there before. Collaborative work between the ministries of government and community. In due course, I'm informed they will also be making sure that food security of the region is ensured from Kau Kotavi. Commendable work. Let's give him another round of applause. The above highlighted constitutes our social sectors that amount to strengths in our region's path towards 2030. I now turn to the sectors that are critical enablers to fast-tracking towards 2030.
1: Education remains one of the sectors that is a bridge between poverty and opportunity. Fellowships, parents,
0: is the elephant in the room. You cannot talk of development.
1: Tuto e botlhoka fela thata. Ga o kgone go bua ka ga ditlhabololo fa go sena tlhabololo ya bašwa. 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
0: Our weaknesses for the region. Whilst education is an enabler, the current weakness and the lack of performance from our learners stand in the way for us to build sustainable wealth and to create a workforce that can cope with the level of development that is due to our region. The problem, ladies and gentlemen, is that it takes 12 years to take a child through formal education and an average of another 4 years to complete a training profession.
1: Go fetsa sekolo sa gagwe se e le gore ke se segolwane le dingwaga tse nne tsa go iphitlhela motlhamongwe a ya ko dikolong tse di golwang jaaka bo UNAMA le tse dingwe tsa diatla. 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
0: The numbers reflecting about our regional preparedness and participation in pre-primary organized learning.
1: E ka spuela ke dipalopalo.
0: What are the numbers saying?
1: Ka dipalopalo ga di ake di bua nnete. 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
0: And what are the numbers saying about the score of our top learning institutions in relation to the rest of the country? These questions will tell us where our education system is in relation towards our vision 2030. Kunene's literacy rate for persons under aged 15 years and
1: go bala le go kwala ga bana ba rona ba tsega dingwa ga tse le some le botlhano e me ha go 63.9% se se ra gore tota
0: education therefore is central is
1: a central part e dira sentle ka jalo thuto ke karolo e botlhokwa ya go diragatsa ditlhabololo mo matshelong a rona le mo kgaolo ya rona.
0: I'm informed that overall, the plans are to focus on expanding access to education, improving school infrastructure, strengthening specialized education, renovating aging facilities, and addressing rural service gaps, especially in
1: In the 2023 financial year, le go rarabolla kgang ya gore kwa dikgaolong tsa teng ya teng tota le gone go tlhabololwe segolo mo mafelong jaaka a dikgatlhopana tsa Epupa, Opuo Rural le Opuo Urban.
0: Which has reached 95% completion, Honorable Nico.
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0: And Elias Kamgap Combined School that I've earlier talked about. 8 classrooms and administration offices, computer laboratories, school libraries, and ablution blocks at Omusaso and Okongo Combined Schools were constructed and 100% complete. Please, let's clap for Medira Diren and her team. During the 2026 grade 12 intake, the directorate faced serious challenges with space to absorb students who upgraded the grade 11 marks from institutions such as NAMCO. I was consulted on that. The directorate ensured the temporary measures to absorb those students at Ocho Secondary School while a new secondary school is being constructed at Otoshaport. The school project secondary school phase one progressed significantly well, reaching 98% completion in record time. We inspected this school with the mayor of Ocho. I can attest to that. It is expected that the school will be in full use by August 2026. The directorate is also renovating classroom floors at Kadutura Primary School, which is almost complete at 98%, and undertaking major renovations of classroom, dining hall, and hostels at Omureti School in Opuwa Urban. The Omureti School project has been
1: Ocho project secondary school phase 1 it relates sentle me ye me go 98% gore e fellediwe le gone bokaidi bule jang chafasa di papuso brutelo tsa Katutura primary school e tedi me go 98% gore di fellediwe le gone chafadiwa ga di papuso brutelo dining hall e di hostel kwa Mureti high school kwa Opuwa Urban.
0: 2027 projects include
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0: And the Opuwa project secondary school also referred to as Ochurungondo, which is at 5% implementation after
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0: And at 80% completion with physical infrastructure completed, finishing works such as tiling, painting, paving, aprons underway. The director of
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0: What more can we say to the President of the Republic, the 8th Administration, and Central Government? Numbers speak for themselves. Numbers don't lie. The government cares for Kunene. 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
0: I will say it, I've consulted them, the educational leadership, and I shall continue to explain why I'm saying we did not okay, but we are going to do good. I must thank Director Fredericks and her dedicated team, Deputy Chipalanga and inspectors for notable ongoing interventions that are rolled out to improve the performance of our schools. This is engine room things. Through teacher capacity building efforts during the year 2025-2026, a total number of 817 education professionals were trained. Our teachers received training, made up of 415 primary school teachers, 296
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0: Pastor Daniel Muharukwa, all of you will be required to help our children. The region is particularly grateful for various philanthropists who have continued to impact our learners through donations to our schools, especially infrastructure.
1: Ombavu Primary School, Okatumba West Primary School,
0: Okauwa
1: Primary School, Okadumbo Primary School, Okawa Primary School, Dilisa Baname Sola, Ufa Modim Pontena.
0: Overall, Kunene region has made strong progress in expanding
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0: The continued failure is not an option. Our education system produces, we must ensure that our education system produces the desired outcome equal to the rest of Namibia.
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0: 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Development is not development.
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0: 45.7%. I am a proud governor to say that we have not been idle on the plight of young people. Our youth
1: must be respected as an aim to pushing young people
0: based on their capacities and ability to fit within the bigger picture of our development vision. During the period under review, government has done a great deal in laying a foundation for proper acceleration of youth development in our region, a critical enabler for fast-tracking our development towards 2030. I believe the time is right for our young people
1: ke dumela gore nako e siametse bašwa ba rona go tswelela kwa pele le go diragatsa gore setlhopha se se latelang e nne bahumi ba dinaletsana mo
0: 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Notable progress and efforts by government have been made to provide jobs.
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1: Recruitment of the Okangwati Basic Sports Facility will be underway in July 2026.
0: That's the month starting tomorrow. Young people will be recruited in Okangwati. Kamanya Basic Sports Facility will be underway during July 2026. In Kamanya. Mele kwa nebo bango batla thapiwa.
1: Recruitment for the France Fontaine Crusher will be underway in July 2026.
0: What next year? Tomorrow. We will be able to do that in July
1: 2026. This is as a result of the foundations for development and youth empowerment that the 8th administration has laid throughout the year under review. I'm confident that our employment figures will continue to rise, as I said, throughout the current financial year. Watch the space. It is, however, noted that the jobs created this year are not the type of jobs that we can say are within the scope of empowerment needed to fast-track our region towards Vision 2030. Just the truth. State, a real state of our region. Truth, veritas, numbers. Last year, I made it a point to demonstrate that our localities do not have sufficient business activities happening.
0: We need to think out of the box in order to bring our people to the mainstream economy. It's a fact.
1: Foundation for the right type of jobs have been laid by the 8th administration during the year under review. Government has come through for our young people.
0: Puso ile ya reetsa selo sa bašwa ka go baya manokeng ka ditiro tsa dikgwebo le tirisanommogo tse di tla thusang bašwa go diragatsa toro ya bone ya
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1: 19 young women completed basic tailoring training. 121
0: constituency youth enterprises program. Bašwa ba bomme ba le 19 ba ile ba fetsa katiso ya bone ya moroko. 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
1: Are positive examples of these
0: youth enterprises Unified Pottery Producers Cooperative.
1: Youth empowerment continues to receive our utmost attention.
0: Government
1: is genuine when it says, let us put a name to unemployment. We mean what we say when we say individuals must prosper so we can all be winners.
0: Puso ya Namibia e dira ka natla mme tota e lebaganye e dirang jalo le go lwantsha go tlhoka tiro mo gare ga
1: 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Each person has the uniqueness just as each piece of a jigsaw puzzle.
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1: 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Various government consultations have been brought
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1: With young people in an information session for the youth development fund. This resulted in 93 young entrepreneurs being identified for funding support. Further, during the year under review, the development bank was

0: Broadly consulted business communities in Opuwa.
1: Development Bank of Namibia, Lione, Ile, Yabusanale,
0: to train the young people who succeeded in securing the National Youth Development Fund. To this end, I am proud to report that Kunene Gemstones and Polishing and the Opuwa Tannery and Leatherworks are due for funding after members and polishing were trained and are awaiting company registration with Duke Agro Supplies Youth Business from Kainatsep in Kamanyap constituency.
1: DKF Agro Supplies Youth Business khotswa Kamanyapa khotlopo ya Kamanyapa le yone ile ya bona madi me khobe ya bone itsweletse.
0: I must stress, fellow leaders,
1: Youth Development Fund e tshelela jalo go thusa bašwa le go ba rotloetsa gore ba dire dikopo.
0: Young people can continue. Young people are encouraged to continue applying. The governor's office continue to receive feedback on the status of various applications from financiers of the Youth Development Fund. Our office remains in contact with the applicants, guiding them as to what
1: office
0: to amend on their proposals. We continue to lobby for many more young people to attain the needed funding to kickstart the business enterprise. Social Security Commission has attended to the region with information sharing sessions on the social funding programs around our communities. These are funding
1: Social Security Commission
0: for community-based
1: projects
0: that we must
1: step into
0: to improve our local communities. During the year under review, the Youth Farming Community Group is also a successful beneficiary for this
1: Youth Farming Community.
0: With our literacy rate, leaders must immerse themselves into actively helping communities to apply and lobby for the success of these community project applications.
1: True
0: to our commitment to young people, the region continues to champion models of development focusing on niche products and high-value
1: goods.
0: To this end, many young people obtained beekeeping training and received equipment to commence business under the Kunene Regional Capital Foundation.
1: The young people received all equipment me ba ile ba newa di dirisiwa ba simolla ka dikgwebo tsa bone mo tshatse ga Kunene Regional Capital Foundation. 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
0: We also thank the Directorate of Forestry in Kunene Region for their continuous technical support towards our young people. Not forgetting our neighboring region and the Honorable Shikongo for the beehives and bee species
1: availed for us to use. The aim is that these young people
0: will increase the beehives to a total of 200 beehives, which will make Kunene the biggest honey producing region in Namibia. Ladies and gentlemen, this is what we mean when we say leapfrogging. Think big, out of the box, and operate fast. Youth empowerment is not only a social issue, it is an economic strategy therefore in line with our vision. Government therefore continues to empower and focus on capacity infrastructure and structural changes that will impact young people's lives. Hence, the capital project for the Opuwa Multipurpose Youth Center progressed with the consultants appointed inside Edova for the feasibility study and design completed in February 2026. A total of 2,680 young people accessed sexual reproduction and health and the right services. Through the NAPA clinic in Opuwa, a further 365 young people were empowered through live skills programs across several occupations. For that, we thank Ms. Kakongo Wesel Swahili. Please clap hands for me. The challenge is also upon young people not to want

0: to become wealthy and millionaires through overnight money and unstable wealth flaunted at bars, pubs, and dance clubs. It is also not the job of leaders. It is not the job of a governor, councillor, the town council to force young people to rise to the occasion. Young people must look for societal problems and be imaginative about long-lasting solutions to our regional problems and solutions that will earn them real wealth.
1: Our distance from services, the level of food production, and the processing within
0: the lack of water infrastructure are all gaps that our young people can exploit to catapult our region into Vision 2030. He who masters the solution to our lack of water sources in our region will become very wealthy.
1: Water is a critical enabler
0: for our vision. Kunene must therefore fast track the exploitation of our water sources to make use of water of what to make the use of water effortless for our communities.
1: Ka jalo kgaolo ya kolonisetse gore ipe thupa go itlhaganisa go bana ditshono tsa metswedi ya metse ka gore metse tota
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0: Yes, and in Epupa constituency, a constituency of Honorable Kuoko, please inform them when you meet them. Under community conservation and intervention, under the community conservation interventions and Kunene conservation support, a total number of 25 boreholes were drilled. From these 25, 50 were successful and 10 failed.
1: The fate of boreholes reminds us,
0: traditional leaders, that government takes serious risks with funds to cater for our communities. Therefore, I once again urge those communities who are fortunate to be first in getting water supply
1: to take care of water infrastructure,
0: please. The use of alternative energies for water supply is what we need in this region. And that we must move towards to ensure that the lack of pecuniary resources does not become a barrier to access to clean potable water.
1: In this regard, we thank the Elephant Human Relation Aid
0: for collaborating with government to ensure that 13 water points in the Korihas constituency and Sesfontein constituencies are converted from diesel
1: netefatsa gore mafelo a neelo ya metsi a le 13 kwa Korigase le Sesfontein a ile a baakangwa me

0: in determining possibilities on how water catchment can become part of the broader Kunene drought mitigation and food security strategies. Ladies and gentlemen, fellow citizens of Namibia, this here is a matter that is very close to the heart of Her Excellency the President. This was part of my initial and very, very stern marching orders. I must report that the Kunene Multipurpose Water Facility and Livelihood Enhancement Project is on the horizon. In the form of one of the biggest catchment dams in the country, close to that of Negartal Dam in the south. In this regard, I thank the hard work of dedication by the Minister of Finance, the Minister of Agriculture, the Minister of Environmental Investment Fund, the Progress Made in this Critical Project. I therefore report that the pre-feasibility report identified a number of sites for the construction of the dam, and it is now confirmed that the most viable site for the maximum benefit is that of Puros in Sesotho, the Harrison River. I led a level delegation to the potential dam site, and even at the prospects of what the project could mean for our region. The technocrats, of course, are also excited at the magnitude of this life-changing project. The timelines for implementations are short, strict, as demanded by the head of state. We are on course for construction to commence during the coming financial year, with construction envisaged to be concluded by the year 2030. We are optimistic that the Kunene Multipurpose Facility, Water Facility and Life Enhancement Project is one of the critical enablers for us
1: Meanwhile, the Kunene Multipurpose Water Facility and Livelihood Enhancement Project is not merely a dam. Kunene Multipurpose Water Facility and Livelihood Enhancement Project is a development for the development of intended water supply, irrigation, development, and economic opportunities.
0: Economic opportunities in Sesfontein and Opuwo rural constituencies that I have earlier highlighted. The whole of Kunene region stands to be transformed through this major strategic infrastructure. The project and design as a long-term water security, livelihood, climate resilience, and productive infrastructure intervention. The project has therefore been formally and on an urgent basis registered with the National Planning Commission.
1: The
0: Ministry of Agriculture, Fisheries, Water and Land Reform has committed $10 million towards the feasibility study. However,
1: And the project shifts from emergency water resources to strategic water-led development opportunities in Kunene region.
0: I urge villages such as Varamkwele,
1: Ochobombe, and others to put forth their interest and how they want to benefit from this water in abundance during the feasibility study.
0: Government has, through NamWater, secured water in abundance for Opuwo through the discovery and drilling of various water bodies on the Ombadu Aquifer.

0: ya ithapo mai ithapo no don jombo ndato porwa no mea nedeva ndiri kihi yovirongo chino lombavu na koupawe iha mikumbadha ohoro mende kajina jalo kuwa hindi lombwanji. I'm informed that NAM Water drilled and tested 20 boreholes at a cost of $13.4 million.
1: It is reported that the yield of these boreholes amount to 180 cubic meters per hour.
0: When we talk of abundance of water,
1: as an enabler of faster move towards Vision 2030,
0: this is the type of facts
1: that we rely on. I'm informed that this water is provision is 70% more than what Okuo needs. The next phase involves
0: the design and procurement of pipelines and related infrastructure with construction expected to commence in January 2027.
1: Metiro ya go aga e tsa simolla ngwaga e tlang ka kgwedi ya Firikgong 2027.
0: The communities from where the water emanates. 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
0: To this effect, communication is underway with NAM Water.
1: Bona le puisano le ba NAM Water ho tfatsa gore ha di pepe di heta ho ne mo metsi yewa. But ba ga le bone banelwe metsi.
0: To think out of the box on the solutions
1: we may give to societal challenges using this water
0: and the infrastructure that government will invest in to secure this water. I also want to say this in a Chiherero. 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
0: unless other critical enabling infrastructure such as energy sources, roads and rail are in place. We need these to curb our infrastructural deficit that slows down our economic development transformation. I'm elated to report continuous efforts to bring Kunene to par with other regions and bridge our infrastructural deficit.
1: The government continues to pursue the Bain's bi-national project with a road access currently underway the feasibility study for the power line national hydropower project
0: linking Angola to Namibia has been underway. The transmission line is envisaged to transmit 400 kilovolts of electricity.
1: Angola
0: I'm pleased to report that in December 2025
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0: the potential to feed 5.8 gigawatt hours of clean power annually into the 400 kilovolt khrese substation in Ocho. Just to put it

0: In context, this is enough to power 14,000 homes, the whole of Opuwa rural constituency.
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0: everyone to take advantage of this opportunity that Kunene presents, as well as clean fuels and technology for cooking and emissions reduction technology.
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0: for clean energy. 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Korigas, do not reject clean energy. Ocho, pursue clean energy aggressively. Kamanyap, look for it. It is here. You need it. Energy, especially clean energy infrastructure, will push Kunene on the right path and at the right speed for
1: 2020.
0: It is a learner reaching a school. It is a farmer reaching a market. It is a tourist reaching a conservancy. It is a miner accessing a claim. It is dignity. It provides safety and unlocks opportunity. Last year, labor much about roads and other logistics infrastructure that can propel us into a new economic, into new economic activities and make Kunene logistics hub. Therefore, allow me to be very brief on these projects during this address, especially in light of the fact that I have already earlier highlighted on the jobs, opportunities that these capital projects provide and created. In this regard, the MR 76 Phase 2 section, a project between Kamanyap
1: and Korigas
0: road is progressing well. This will form part of the broader 416-kilometer transport corridor Last night we learned that Uis has been declared a town.
1: Uis has
0: become a town. And I will explain why this address is all about that, and why before 2030 that can come to Kunene. It is possible. It is not far off. Just believe in your government. This corridor that I've referred to from Hendis Bay is strategic.
1: Tsela e bua ga yone yena e tswa so ko muntu e tsena ka Hendis Bay go ya go isi se mo karolo e botlhokwa segolo mo mererong ya bojanala kgwebo ya moepo tsa temothuo le go lomaganya dikgaolo tsa rona.
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0: The project has however been delayed, and it is likely that the completion date will be revised accordingly. I'm informed that the implementation is at 1%.

0: is, however, encouraging that the contractor has established site and funding is available. We should therefore see more dust in the coming weeks on the road between Opuo and Okangwati.
1: New Opuo Hydrom Phase 1 project le yone tota
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0: Representing 29% of the approved contract sum of 29,183,034 Namibian dollars and 37 cents. The aerodrome positions Opuo as an administrative investment, tourism, mining, and
1: logistics hub. If Kunene is to leapfrog towards Vision 2030, it must
0: digital systems and reliable utilities.
1: On this project, I am of the considered opinion and urge the ministry to consider upgrading the Opuo aerodrome to the Kabul airport
0: to cater for various strategic developments that are due to the region, such as rare earths, gold, mining, grapes, and other agricultural products.
1: Projeke na haka ya emakadina mogaetso etla khona go nna engwe kgolo e le gore re tsena go itse jalo go karora dilo tsa rona mo kgaolong jaaka ditshwamong tsa rona tsa go uta morama le dikotsi dingwe tsa temothuo.
0: Agriculture is what we know. Agriculture therefore remains a foundation of livelihoods.
1: Dimotiwe tsa makarolo e botlhoka mo matshelong a baagi ba rona ba kgaolo ya Kunene.
0: The 2023 population census shows that farming
1: palo batho ya 2023
0: is declined from 31.6% in 2011 to 16.2% in 2023. This
1: decline is a warning sign that rural livelihoods are under pressure. This demonstrates that agriculture is not free of constraints. Without being chief reasons amongst them.
0: Our agriculture is therefore impeded by the lack of reliable markets. Our competitive advantage
1: madirlo aruna timotuo a kholelwa ka go tlhoka di maraka tse le gone
0: of land and our resilience and our indigenous knowledge in our ways of farming. I'm of the considered opinion that none of these challenges are insurmountable and that a lot of work is already underway through government to mitigate these challenges. The Directorate of Agriculture, Production, Extension and Engineering Services reached
1: 1,174. Batho ba ile ba etela masaka a le 224 le bone. 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
0: Pets about 53% coverage. Rabies awareness reached 4 schools, 53 staff members.
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1: 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The challenges notwithstanding, the state ploughing services covered 530 hectares and supported 594 farmers.
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1: for agriculture related support programs in Kunene. Please, can you please clap hands for our government? Times are changing, the climate is changing, and our communities must be equipped with modern agricultural techniques.
0: Barui ba rona le bone ba tshwanetse go tsamaelana le diphetogo tsa segompieno
1: through training, feed, storage and veterinary services. I'm pleased
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1: 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This deficiency is largely due to the lack of a harbor. We continue to advocate for the Cape Freer harbor project to come to fruition in order to edge the region into
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0: Kitumela jalo Karibu Fishing Alliance Sampo ya madi ka tswarang 300,000 kwa nyala Kunene Capital Region Foundation
1: micro businesses in the constituencies of Opuwo, rural, urban and Epupa. I also pause here to say I'm pleased and grateful to Ms. Musaso for donations having been made to the office for us to enable the governor's office to give Christmas rations to our communities. Please clap for hands for her. She's not just screaming and clapping for the governor. She's doing the job. Yeah. Ladies and gentlemen, fellow leaders. Ladies and gentlemen, fellow leaders. I turn to the sports fraternity as a low-hanging fruit to catapult Kunene region.
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1: We are a young, fit and talented region. Our young people have proven themselves time and again. Last year our under 20 boys football made us proud by winning the newspaper cup in Ocho.
0: Khaulo efitse ngwa gefitileng se tlo pasa rona under 20 ba ile ba re tlomatsa ka go fenya newspaper cup.
1: In the last minute I'm still angry at honorable Kandundu. I saw him here, where is he? I saw him here somewhere. We could have won that game.
0: Ngwa gena tota ba sha ba rona ba ile ba palelwa ke go ka fenya se jana sena mo go letlelela gore se se mo se ga gele mo tsone ya bofelo me khaolo ya Kunene re itumetse
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1: 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It goes without saying, fellow leaders, that there is room for Kunene to dominate sports.
0: Batlipile ba rategang go ra gore re kgona go dira metlholo re le kgaolo ya Kunene ha go tsamaya tsa metshameko. 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
1: Is a worthy and viable economic sector that has proven itself to uplift societies. This is why it is high up on the list of priorities of NDP 6 and the Swapo Party Manifesto. Therefore, in line with the Swapo Party Manifesto and government has not only made commitments, but serious investments for the commencement of construction of basic sports facility. When I say
0: ka jalo ha tsholla jana re tla bona gore puso e tsholla jalo go beletsa madi go ka ga mabala mo di kgalo tse di farologanyeng.
1: For the period under review, our basic sports facilities are located at Okangwati at the Pupa constituency, costed at $10 million.
0: Ha re bua jana re bona gore go tla agiwa lebala go kgatlhopong ya Ipupa ka madi a ka tshwarang 10 million
1: within the next 2 weeks. The contractors, I don't know whether any is here. Construction of the Okangwati sports facilities must start within the next 2 weeks. The second site for construction is Kamanyap. Madam CEO, now you are smiling. I give direct instructions to you, Madam CEO. And Chip, where's Chairperson? And Chairperson, I know he's here, I was just with him now. That construction and site handover must happen within the next 2 weeks. Young people must be employed, young people must play. We have seen what attraction infrastructure can be to sports tournaments and related economic activities. Ocho is testament to that.
0: Emene metsotso mo gaetso pele ga nako ya bongwe a repantso ka tsa dikgang tsa nako ya bongwe, mme puo ya molaodi wa kgaolo ya Kunene e santse e tsweletse.

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0: 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So as we come graph that let MBC can register.
1: Yeah.
0: Yeah, let us know can take. 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

0: Hello, my princess. How are you doing?
1: Fine, but I'm sorry about Grandpa.
0: Ah, that's sweet of you, but don't worry. He's with the angels, okay? So, gee,
1: I think I
0: own
1: one.
0: Oh, yeah. Né? Could be right.
1: Daddy, the funeral was weird. Kesibatung, uboka weird. Ilong rolling.
0: So tell me, Nana, what happened that made the funeral to be weird?
1: Well, when people got to the house, they started crying, and I heard funny noises. It sounded like people were humming.
0: Oh, no, I do get you. But you know what? That's what happens in our funerals.
1: So when somebody dies, that's what happens?
2: Kesi, what did I teach you to say instead of die?
1: Passed on.
2: Good.
0: Well, let me say to answer you, ne? I'll reserve that answer until you are all grown up, okay?
1: But what if you forget to answer me?
0: I won't forget.
1: What if I forget to ask you?
0: Oh, remind you.
1: What if you forget to remind me?
0: Oh, Lord. Casey, so you're going to go like this all night?
2: Hi. Wait again. You put us on one. How are you doing? Anyway, it's getting late. I think I'm going to go again.
0: Oh, okay.
2: It's not like we have a choice. So can I lay in a TV at the Mukai? Can I also start some idea?

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1: Baby, what's up?
3: Hey, Jill.
1: Kala.
3: I have a lot in my mind. Hey.
2: Kanti, kubona go hala no re re tsamane today.
1: Re tsentse go tsama go mpieng. I not after everything that I've gone through. So that night, I can't just wait to see myself here like on my bed getting steam.
2: Yeah, no. What happened again? I'm trying to kill my mama. So I think Karmala is the one who has the biggest call again. So were you thinking to pick me up there? Can I get one?
1: No, get the hotel on you.
2: Okay. Can that man do it there?
1: Oboka kanya kenyo. Kijumela rosala sa maile bile ko alintu si sa ko bile ko rabon.
2: Yeah, man, tari kana kanya. Okay, no, we're just going
1: to. All right. Can the enebe kisuke?
3: Kesikimona ke o le wetla o le tlhahla ka.
4: Oh. Hello guys.
1: Kesi. Re setse re le hello guys jaanong.
4: Hello parents.
3: Hello sweetheart. How are you?
4: Fine, and you?
3: I'm good, my love.
1: Okay, baby. We are just about to leave right now. Okay?
4: But I just made new friends.
1: But you just made new friends. Okay, bone ke boma?
4: Mbapewa and Maria.
1: Okay, so go to them and say bye-bye to them because we're about to leave, okay?
4: Okay.
1: Good girl.
3: See you, my girl.
4: See you.
3: Baby, I need to tell you something.
1: Baby, Rolly.
3: I will have to be here for another 2 weeks.
1: Oh, not a big deal. You can take as much time as you want, okay?
3: Jimbe, go to bed, boy.
1: Baby, I love you too.
3: No matter what happens, you're my number one.
1: Right. And, baby, I want you to understand that everything is just going to be okay, right? So,
3: thank you so much, brother.
5: Hello, Mr. Boss.
3: Oh, hello, guys.
5: Hello, Rakhane.
1: Oh, hello, Lindsay. How are you?
5: Hey, I'm a little late. I'm a little late. I'm a little late.
3: Okay, went.
5: I get one means it wouldn't drop. I like a good base and you choose.
3: As always.
5: Ralebuka, boss. My deepest condolences.
3: Oh, thank you so much, Tim, for coming. I'll see you in no time. Awesome.
5: Thank you.
3: Bye.
6: Borogi. 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
6: Aus. 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

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I'll tell you, the flesh that dies brings a God that lives in you to achieve the power of life in you. I sincerely pass my greatest gratitude.

Let me say something right here. Waiting for your name to look deep in your heart, for you are a master of generations to come. So you can be remembered and never wonder when your name is not called from the register of the masters.